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It's Stella. Thanks for hanging out tonight. We still have great music we're going to get to. Let's keep it going right now with The Killers.

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I took a ride out to Olcott yesterday, and I'm from the Olcott area. I grew up near there and spent a lot of time out there. But one thing I always get when I go out there, buys popcorn. I can't help it. If you've never been out there, if you're taking that drive throughout the summer, go to Buy's Popcorn. It's worth it. I'm not even that big of a popcorn person, but when it comes to Buy's, I'm bringing it home. I'm asking for a to-go bag on top of it, and I'm saving that for as long as I can.

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1: Ha ha ha ha ha ha ha ha ha ha ha ha ha ha ha ha ha ha ha ha ha ha ha ha ha ha ha ha ha ha ha ha ha ha ha ha ha ha ha ha ha ha ha ha ha ha ha ha ha ha ha ha ha ha ha ha ha ha ha ha ha ha ha ha ha ha 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

0: trying to go see The Odyssey before it leaves IMAX. I didn't have interest in it. It wasn't one of the first movies I've wanted to see since coming out. But now everyone's doing it, and I'm a follower at heart. Sometimes I don't, you know, I don't stand away from the crowd. Sometimes I want to be a part of it. I want to be a part of the community that has watched Odyssey and IMAX.
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It's Stella. Thanks for hanging out tonight. We still have great music we're going to get to. Let's keep it going right now with the Red Hot Chili Peppers.

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It's Stella. Thanks for sticking with me tonight. You're stuck with me just a little while longer as we finish off the rest of our night. Keeping it going right now with Miles Smith.

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1: Literally did not speak once. 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
2: 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You don't communicate.
1: 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A plastic bag filled with water.
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2: 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It just...
1: I hated it. I don't know. It was like sleeping on a bag of water. Every time I rolled, you'd hear sloshing. It was awful.
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0: 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Trouble on my left, trouble on my right. 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

Honey, take my hand and come with me, because you look so fine that I really want to make you mine. 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Now you don't

Wanna be my girl. It's a 1, 2, 3, take my hand and come with me, because you look so fine that I really wanna make you mine. Really wanna make you mine. 4, 5, 6, come on and get your kicks. Now you don't need a

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8: 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Cass and Anthony Morning Show. Good morning, everybody. Another solo dolo Tuesday. I know I teased it'll be a full show today. My apologies. The full show was in the building. It was actually in the building. But I heard her voice. Her voice is not good. And I was just like, look, if Cass comes back today, I could lose her for the rest of the week. So I'd much rather lose her today than lose her for the rest of the week. That's how important her voice is to this whole scenario thing we got going on. So I sent Cass home. And the responsible adult in me said, no, I will not let you do that. You gotta go. So, she was here, but she left. So, solo dolo Tuesday. So, it's gonna be, me and you. We can do this. We can do this together. We can make it. We're professionals, all right? We made it yesterday. We can make it again today. Same dealio. We got tickets to give away. We got those keywords to give away. We have some fun to be had. I gotta find more silly, dumb games to play. Whole heap of stuff happening. We'll do it all after some chili pepinos here. It's a 103 Through the Edge. Good morning, everybody.

0: Taming the Impala early here on this Tuesday. Cass and Anthony Morning Show. Good morning. It's 103.3 The Edge. All right, let's get to what we got going on today. On the docket, got ourselves another chance to score those tickets to go see Sublime. They're going to be over at CMAC on August 22nd. That is now 11 days away. Special guest, the Ataris and Benedine Sound Clash. Is going to be a lot of fun. I will be there. You should be there. Score these tickets. Again, no Cassidy, so we can't play the game. What we'll do is we'll get caller number 10 right around 7:15 and give those away, okay? That's the plan. 7:15, be caller 10, you get the tickets, boom, you're at Sublime. The other thing we're doing today is that keyword, buddy. We got keywords all day long, not just my or our show. We got keywords after us with Dixon and with Lexi, and I believe Stella has a keyword as well. So, first keyword coming at you here right around 6:35. So 20 minutes away, I'll give you that first keyword, and that keyword is going to be good until 9 a.m., then a fresh keyword after that. So plan your day, and especially because you don't have to rush anything. You'll just hear it when you hear it, and you'll be good to go. Okay? All right, that's the plan today. Up next, we'll do a little ill-advised news on the Cass and Anthony Morning Show.
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0: 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No delays out there on the roadways. Everything moving freely at this time. Let's keep it up all morning long. That's Look Your Traffic here on 103 Through the Edge. I guess I should say this, though. A reminder, that off-ramp to Elmwood from the west, 190, it's still closed. Still closed till Friday, by the way. It wasn't causing an issue yesterday, so it should be fine today, hopefully. All right, that's Look Your Traffic.
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Trouble on my left, trouble on my right. I've been facing trouble almost all my life. They say I should have my age. What's my age again? What's my age again? 103.3 The Edge. Buffalo's Rock Alternative with Cass and Anthony in the morning. This

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6: All right, it's a 103.3 The Edge. It's the Cass and Anthony Morning Show. You know, every day we step in here and scour the internet. We peruse the periodicals, just looking for the dumb stories of the day. And well, my friends, man, we found some really dumb ones. It's the ill-advised news. It's your dumb news stories of the day.
7: This is a wild story I'm about to share with you. Let's go to West Virginia. Okay, let's go. This happened in Bluefield, West Virginia, last Wednesday near the Virginia border. A cop saw 48-year-old Matthew McDonald behind the wheel of a stolen RV.
6: Oh, no.
7: And 35-year-old Shannon Bryant was straddling him. Both were naked behind the wheel of the stolen RV.
6: Nice.
7: He pulled them over a half mile down the road, and now Shannon's the one driving. Someone driving by yelled out the window, "I saw them switch seats," which is amazing. So they admitted, yeah, we were getting it on when you spotted us.
6: Haters.
7: Matthew was the original driver, and he knew Shannon wasn't sober. Admitted that to the cops. So here's what they found. Weed, drug paraphernalia, a bag filled with a white powdery substance. They ran the plates, saw the RV was stolen. So they both got arrested for drugs, the RV, the indecent exposure. She failed the sobriety test. She got a DUI.
6: Who knew?
7: And so did he, because he allowed an impaired person to drive knowing they were impaired. It's a law in West Virginia, which is really interesting. If you know someone, I know, right? Of all places.
6: Of all places.
7: He also had several warrants out for his arrest. So they tacked on charges for reckless driving, since he was the one behind the wheel when the hanky-panky was happening.
6: Oh.
7: And we got his and her mugshots, and oh goodness, they are just delightful. Just delightful.
6: Is it a couple that looks like they're going to stick together through it all thick and thin?
7: You know, they just might. Okay. They kind of look like brother and sister.
6: Okay. Well, you know, West Virginia.
7: Yeah.
6: It'll happen.
7: West Virginia.
6: I blame John Denver every yeah, step of the way.
7: I don't think that was the country roads he was singing about.
6: All right.
7: Yeah.
6: Meister coming to us from Pleasant Prairie, Wisconsin. We're on Friday.
7: Wisconsin.
6: On Monday, July 7th, a located vehicle connected to a wanted individual after making contact and quickly discovered there was more happening than just a warrant. K-9 chase was called on the scene, alerted the vehicle, gave an officer probable cause to conduct a search. Inside the vehicle, our officer reportedly found cocaine, a loaded firearm, drug paraphernalia, a certain amount of currency, all inside of a bag with the iconic phrase, "Definitely not a bag full of drugs."
7: We've heard of people using that particular bag before.
6: It seems to be a fan favorite.
7: Yeah.
6: And it happened again.
7: Oh, boy.
6: Two men, both 37, from Kenosha, were arrested. Driver faces charges of
7: Kenosha.
6: Possession of a firearm by a felon, possession of cocaine, possession of drug paraphernalia. Pastor was also arrested for carrying a concealed firearm, possession of cocaine, and possession of paraphernalia. Further details have been released at this time. But I gotta tell you, man, a Crown Royal bag is one thing.
7: Right.
6: But if your bag says definitely not a bag full of drugs.
7: Yeah.
6: She's probably gonna get caught. Just let it go.
8: Wow. What the hell is even that?
4: That was some seriously dumb news.

0: Hear that live as Pierre Seville takes the stage at Ride Fest over in Chicago. 3 days of nonstop music, over 100 bands. It's going to be an incredible time. It's Twin Pilots, Tool, Alanis Morissette, again, Pierre Seville. Elvis Costello, Under the Paradox, is going to be there. William Shatner, I know Gwar is going to be there. It's going to be a lot of fun, okay? We want to put you there. We'll take care of the flight. We will take care of the hotel. We will take care of the 3 days of VIP tickets and give you a little $200 in walking around money, buddy. You can spend it on merch. You can do whatever you want to do with that. It's going to be yours to play with. So here is the situation. We've got a keyword right now. It's good till 9 a.m., so there's no reason to rush. When you have a second, when you have a moment, with no danger in sight, text the keyword SLICK, S-L-I-C-K, to 95819. Again, that's the keyword SLICK to 95819 for your chance to win. Again, this is a VIP trip to Ride Fest in Chicago. 3 days of over 100 bands. Going to be great. Again, text the keyword SLICK to 95819 for your chance to win. All right, Silly Dub Game coming up on the way.
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0: Okay, pleasant with a blend of sun and clouds today. Highs around 79 degrees. Tonight, partly cloudy. Lows getting down to 66. I'll take that cool off. I'll take that cool off for sure. It already rained earlier this morning, so hopefully that's done for the day. Tomorrow, the rain returns. Highs around 79 again. Thursday, a little more rain. Friday should clear up a little bit. And maybe some rain on Sunday. Currently 72 right now at 103.3 The Edge.
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1: And the game today is Get Bit Bro, the Blink 182 8-bit edition. Sometimes I mingle in the 16-bit range, which has a little more layers and depth to the sounds in the 8-bit, buddy. We're talking like NES, Game Boy with a seaweed green cover. This is going to sound broken down to the fullest. But they're all Blink 182 songs that are very popular.
2: Okay.
1: I've got five on down, the one with the bonus. You just tell me what the song is.
2: Okay.
1: And we'll get these tickets over to Jamie.
2: Do it for Jamie.
1: All right, here we go.
2: Rock show.
1: Way to go, you.
2: The drums.
3: With the girl at the rock show.
2: Oh, wow. That is really something. That is really something.
1: All right. We'll see how you do with this next one.
2: Okay.
1: Track number four.
2: All right. Here we go. What is it called, though? Let's see.
1: Well, pretty involved. The text line 716-952-9334.
2: I know it. I just can't think of what it's called. I like that song.
1: Stay Together for the Kids. Nicholas hopping on that one.
2: Oh, that's right.
1: There we go.
2: All right.
1: It's all right. Still
2: okay,
1: good.
2: There's more to go.
1: Still
2: we got more to go.
1: You'll be fine. We'll get these one for Jamie. Here
2: get
1: is the
2: bit,
1: next
2: bro.
1: Track.
2: Get bit, bro.

0: Like, I know all these songs, but remembering the title is hard when they're not, like, one of your favorite bands. Make this last forever.
1: Forever
0: is called.
1: Annalise of the text lines got you covered there.
0: Oh, well, let me go take a look because I like them. But a first date.
1: There it is.
0: Thank you, Annalise.
1: Thank you.
0: That's not cheating. We're all helping Jamie. It's not cheating if someone else wins, right? It's
1: right.
0: For the common good.
1: It's for the common good of the people.
0: Yeah.
1: Let's see how you do with track number two on Get Bit, Bro.
0: That is, it's funny because I made you do this
1: Justin
0: yesterday.
1: Is yesterday.
0: Yeah. I miss you.
1: There we go.
0: I miss you.
1: Way to go, you.
0: All right.
1: Well,
0: all right.
1: With track number one.
0: Oh, feeling this.
1: There you go.
0: Yay!
1: Way to
0: feeling
1: go,
0: this.
1: You.
0: My favorite Blink song.
2: Feeling this.
0: Gotta get right now. I'm feeling this. All right.
1: Bonus one.
0: In her room.
1: Four funsies.
0: I want to take off her clothes.
1: Right.
0: All right.
1: That's exactly
0: Show
1: how it
0: me
1: goes.
0: The weight to. All right. Sorry. I like that song.
1: So funny.
0: All right. Last one.
1: Yep. Just the
0: All
1: bonus.
0: Right,
1: here we go.

0: Milano was in the video?
1: Was she?
0: She was.
1: Was she?
0: She was in there for the song Josie.
1: Really?
0: Josie. Which I think was about his mom, because it was his mom always doing stuff.
1: Oh, well, look at this. I didn't get him all right, but I think I got enough, right?
0: You got enough for Jamie to get
1: to go
0: tickets,
1: see
0: for sure.
1: Blink-182.

0: My Chemical Romance, it's 103 Through the Edge, Cass Anthony Morning Show. We just did a national contest flyaway for that band right there most recently. And these are the things we want you to do. We want you to win these national contests while we're so important giving these keywords out and always trying to get you to win. I just got done having a conversation on the text line with somebody who was struggling to get the keyword in. 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
0: 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No delays out there on the roadways. Everything moving pretty good right now. A reminder, still have that exit ramp to Elmwood closed from westbound 198. That's the Skidjack. If you have to use that exit a lot, try to avoid it. It didn't seem like it was a problem yesterday afternoon. Well, we'll see what happens later on this morning, but avoid it if you can. That's looking at traffic here on 103.3 The Edge.
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0: In the words of our listener, Dominic, yodel, everybody. Yodel on a Tuesday. I don't think that counts as yodeling. I think she was just singing. I'm probably really bad about that. Either way, 103.3 The Edge, Cass and Anthony Morning Show. Good morning. The 7 o'clock hour is kicking off now. We have this hour, 7:15, your chance to score tickets to go see Sublime at CMAC. We'll do that again, 7:15. They'll give another keyword for your chance to be at Ride Fest this hour as well, plus a silly dumb game and Can't Beat Cassidy. It's going to be a fun hour.
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0: It's 103.3 The Edge, Cass and Anthony Morning Show. So, town meeting, like, that just doesn't sound very exciting, right? I can think of 500 other things I'd rather be doing on a weeknight, but maybe not. A township meeting in Cecil, Pennsylvania was meeting on whether or not the city would be shutting down the local motocross track where they race dirt bikes because people have been making noise complaints, Anthony. So, the people that like to go to the motocross track showed up to the meeting. Because their thought is, look, you can either hear them where they're allowed to be, or you're going to hear them in the streets. Both create noise. So, like, let's keep the track open so that we can go race in the proper place. Because if you take away the track, we're not going to stop riding dirt bikes. We're just going to be riding in the streets, right?
1: Then you put the public in danger.
0: That's a great point.
1: Yeah.
0: And thank God they showed up, because if they hadn't shown up, we wouldn't have heard this incredible moment where a man stepped up to the mic, and at these meetings, you're supposed to state your name, and he didn't do that. He just went right into his rant, and they kept going, state your name, state your name, state your name, state your name, state your name. So he kind of went off the handle.
2: I really just came up here to say that you're either going to hear them where they're allowed to be, or you're going to hear them where they're not allowed to be.
0: You need to... Thank you for the entertainment. All right, is that it for public comment? Anyone else? Oh, he didn't stop yet. If there's further disruption, we're going to have to ask you to leave. He starts making the noises, and then he's riding around, like, physically. He's doing, like, handlebars. He's going all around the room. I love it.
1: I could have sworn.
0: What an incredible talent.
1: There was something like this on the internet. That exact sound. It was, like, back during the Hamsterdam dance days. It was like some little guy, some little creature on like a motorcycle, and on the internet, on the website, it just goes ring, ding, ding, ding, ding, ding, ding, ding, over and over and over again. And that's, I feel like it's where
0: that's
1: got
0: what
1: the
0: it reminds
1: sound
0: you
1: from.
0: Of. Anthony.
1: That's where I think he saw the sound. I think it's where he got the sound from.
0: Okay. I was like, you've been to corners of the internet that I'll never know about. So I'm going to take your word for whatever
1: the first
0: dancing
1: in my bloodline
0: is
1: to see a lot of things.
0: Yeah, I bet. I bet. Want to know the funniest part of this whole situation? He was wearing those Meta glasses.
1: Oh.
0: So we get to see the whole thing from his perspective.
1: Oh, my God.
0: Thank you,
1: Eric. Crazy Frog.
0: Crazy Frog. Oh, Crazy Frog is... My kids love Crazy Frog.
1: I want to say it's old.
0: Then do the Crazy Frog. Yeah, yeah, that's like still a thing. Anyways, if you want to see the whole thing from his perspective, you can find him on TikTok at Fugly Uggo.
1: Oh.
0: Or we can send you the link if you want to throw us a text.
1: Oh, nice.
0: Like, look, that's a great dirt bike impression. Like, do you think that's his party trick? Does he throw that out at parties?
1: No, I think he's copping a bit from Crazy Frog.
0: No, he's being a dirt bike,
1: he's
0: Anthony.
1: A thief.
0: That's his party trick. Just like I can sing with my mouth closed and I'll randomly do that in awkward in moments. I think he does that. So me and Fugly Uggo, same. You, me, same.

0: together.
1: Yay, yay, yeah. It's going to be all of us. It's going to be all of us less than 12 days, 11 days away from now, over at CMAX. Well, I'm going to be in town, of course, with Jacob. That was the voice of Bradley, his father, who passed away so long ago. 30 years ago now. So it's going to be a fun show, man. I'm super excited about it. They came to CMAC on this date last year. I think it might have been a Friday show, but it was a lot of fun. I remember after the concert, the lines at all the fast food spots were packed. Even Jacob and Zeno tried to get some Taco Bell, and the line was long. They just did a impromptu concert right there on the grass outside the Taco Bell. So CMAC, a fun spot, Canandaigua, which is a great area. So hopefully you'll come and join us for this sublime show. If you want to go for free, though, right now is your chance to win those, all right? 716-952-9334. 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Again, this is tickets to go see Sublime over at CMAC on August 22nd. The Ataris and Benedine Sound Clash also going to be there in support. It's going to be a super fun night. Again, 716-952-9334. Caller number 10 to score tickets to Sublime. I got to do the traffic report first, and then I'll pick up the phone, okay? Give us a call.
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1: 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No delays out there on the roadways. Everything moving freely at this time. Don't forget the off-ramp to Elmwood from the 198 westbound is shut down. The Skajakwita. Avoid if you can. This will clear traffic here on 103.3 The Edge.
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1: All right, it's 103.3 at the Edge. It's the Cass and Anthony Morning Show with us now is our buddy Eddie Call from the Cheeks. We're going to take on Cassidy and can't beat Cass. For a chance to score a pair of tickets, go see Breaking Ben with 3 Days Grace and Return to Dust. Over at Darien Lake coming up on September 17th. Go and Eddie in your most Tuesday voice. Tell Cassidy to get out of the studio.
2: Hey, Cass, time to scooch.
3: I'm scooching.
1: Scooch, scooch. And she is gone. All right, Eddie, me and you now, pop culture quiz game. Five rapid fire questions. You don't know the answer. Say you don't know. I'll take your silence as no, and all ties go to the house. Here we go. Gilmore Girls will embark on its 25th anniversary with a new documentary called Searching for Stars Hollow. It's in the works. It's featuring cast members including Kelly Bishop, Jared Padalecki, and Chad Michael Murray of Buffalo. Gilmore Girls was on what TV network?
2: WB.
1: Oh, way to be. Way to be. On this day, back in 1939, the first televised Major League Baseball game occurred. It happened on a doubleheader between Cincinnati and Brooklyn. What are the two teams of those respective cities?
2: Reds and Dodgers.
1: Oh, way to be. Way to be. A Blade Runner 2099 will hit Prime sometime next year. Who is the star of the original Blade Runner movie?
2: Harrison Ford.
1: Way to be. Way to be. Kumail Nanjiani's contract with Marvel Eternals called for 6 movies, a video game, and a theme park ride. None of that happened. Kumail played Dinesh in what HBO comedy?
2: I don't know.
1: No worries. Doing great so far. Today is Shirley Manson's birthday. She's 59 years old. She is the lead singer of what edge band?
2: Garbage.
1: All right, bring Cassidy back in. Okay, I saw a job here for Eddie on a Tuesday. 4 out of 5. Let's see how you do.
4: Okay.
1: Gilmore Girls will mark the 25th anniversary with a new documentary called Searching for Stars Hollow. It's in the works. It'll feature interviews with cast members like Kelly Bishop, Jared Padalecki, and Chad Michael Murray, of course, with Buffalo. Gilmore Girls was on what TV network?
4: The WB?
1: It was a WB show. Okay. Good old Frog Time. Good old Frog Time. On this day, back in 1939, the first televised Major League Baseball games occurred. It was a doubleheader between Cincinnati and Brooklyn. What are the two teams for Cincinnati and Brooklyn?
4: Like at the time?
1: Yes. They still exist.
4: Okay, Reds and Dodgers?
1: There you go. Way to be. Way to be. Yes, there used to be Dodgers in Brooklyn. There used to be dinosaurs, too. Blade Runner 2099 will hit Prime sometime later on next year. Who is the star of the original Blade Runner movie?
4: Harrison Ford.
1: You were correct on that one. Kumail Nanjiani's contract for Marvel Eternals called for 6 movies, a video game, a theme park ride. Woo! None of that happened at all whatsoever. Kumail played Dinesh on what HBO comedy?
4: That was called Silicon Valley.
1: Oh, you're correct on that one. And finally, today is Shirley Manson's birthday. She's 59 years old. She's the lead singer of what edge band?
4: Garbage.
1: Garbage is correct. 5 out of 5 takes down 4 out of 5. Eddie, a great job today, buddy. You know what you got to do.
2: This is Eddie from Chicago. I cannot beat Cassidy.

0: Our Lady Peace, it's 103.3 The Edge, Cass and Anthony Morning Show. Good morning, my name is Anthony. Thank you for hanging out with me today on this Solo Dolo Tuesday. Let's reward you with another keyword. Well, it's the same keyword, but it's if you haven't heard it today, it's your first keyword of the day. All right, it's a chance to be at Riot Fest in Chicago. That's 3 days of music, over 100 bands. It's going to be insane. Tool, 21 Pilots, Iggy Pop, Rise Against, Pixie, it's going to be there, Gwar, William Shatner. I know our buddies the Paradox are going to be there. What else did I see? Chat Pile, Mariachi El Bronx, Violet Crow, which is Dave's daughter, is going to be there. It's going to be a fun time, all right? We'll take care of it all. Hotel, tickets, flights. I'll give you $200 in spending cash, too. 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Good luck. Hopefully you went out there. Silly dumb game on the way.
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0: All right. Blend of sun and clouds today. A shower in places this morning, but pleasant this afternoon. Highs around 79 degrees. Overnight, Logan down about 66. I'll definitely take that cool off. Tomorrow, back at it with the with some rain in the evening. Rain again Thursday, brief break, and then rain again this weekend. Still highs in the 70s pretty much all week long, with lows in the 60s. Currently 72 right now at 103.3 The Edge.
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0: Oh, that's the sound of a silly dumb game coming at you here on the Cass and Anthony Morning Show. Today's silly dumb game is called the Baby Game.
1: Oh, is it going to be like crying babies? I have to identify.
2: That would be really funny.
1: Who it is?
0: Can you define which baby this in my family is crying? No. So the baby game works. I grabbed isolated babies from different popular songs where their babies in the title, or baby is a famous word in the song that just catches you.
1: Oh, gotcha. Okay.
2: It is literally just the word baby isolated out once.
1: Gotcha.
2: Just
1: okay.
2: Once. Even worse than Vandal.
1: Right, this sounds tricky.
2: It sounds tricky.
1: So I can't listen for 30 seconds.
2: Can't
1: like
2: listen for 30
1: Vandal.
2: Seconds. Yeah. This is all you get is that one baby.
1: Okay.
2: You have to tell me what song it is. I'm crossing multiple genres. This is not edge-related.
1: I'm excited.
2: This covers the gamut. If you want to get involved, feel free to help out Cassidy. 716-952-9334. I have five on down to one with a bonus whenever you're ready.
1: When I hit you like this. That's, It's All Coming Back to Me Now by Celine Dion.
2: You were correct on that one.
1: Woo!
2: Released

0: to me.
1: All right. All okay. right.
2: All right. You get the game. You get the game. Doing pretty good
1: so
2: far.
1: That is tricky. That is tricky.
2: Right? Just a little taste of it. A little bit of taste of the baby game. Let's see how you do with this next baby.
1: Baby. Oh, I'm going to have to hear that again. Hold on. Let's see. Turn it up a little bit. Baby. Don't know. Not even a guess. I mean, it's like probably like an emo band or pop punk or something, but
2: it's been from the 90s. It'd been.
1: Oh.
2: It's a cover.
1: It's, baby. Yeah, no, sorry. Pass. Like, I have a slight inkling, but nothing enough to even make a guess.
2: A little tricky because it's a cover.
1: Baby.
2: Original belonging to George Michael. That is Limp Bizkit's cover
1: Faith.
2: Of Faith.
1: Okay.

0: Man. Sorry, Fred.
1: It's such a great cover too. It's such a good cover.
0: Sorry, Fred.
2: All right, you're doing.
0: And all the Biscuit. Do they have a name for their fan base?
2: Biscuit heads.
0: The Limpies. I don't know. Sorry, Limpies. Biscuit heads. All right.
1: Okay.
0: Sorry. All right.
2: It's okay. Working way down the list here. Here's the next track.
0: Justin Bieber, Baby.
2: You were correct on that one. Justin Bieber, very easily.
0: Featuring Ludacris, which is weird.
1: That is, you're very correct on that one.
0: That's enough of that.
2: Early Justin, you know, his lyrics were so deep.
0: Deep.
2: Yeah. All right, you're doing pretty good so far. Let's see how you can do this next one with the baby game. Feel free to get involved. 716-952-9334. Carrie, Biscuit has a Z and not an S. Okay, go ahead.
0: You're so funny. Britney Spears, Hit Me Baby One More Time.
2: Well, you're correct on that one. See? My loneliness is killing me. I almost grabbed the baby instead.
0: Baby.
2: But I

0: Ah, the good old days when she wasn't dancing in the kitchen with knives. Oh, man. Brittany.
1: Hey, she can come to my house anytime she wants to. All right. So working our way down. We got the number one in the bonus left, I believe.
0: Yes.
1: Here we go with the first song.
2: Baby.
0: Ooh. There's a couple that are coming to mind. Hold on. It's not the one I'm thinking of. It's something else. Okay, one more time.
2: Baby.
0: When the night is calm and the moon is dark. That song?
3: It's very similar. Yeah, very similar.
0: It's not that song,
3: but very similar.
0: Baby. It's not There Goes My Baby. Is that what it is?
3: It is There Goes My Baby from the Drifters, 1959.
2: Okay. There Goes My Baby. Moving
3: also featured in the Sandlot soundtrack.
0: Yeah.
2: Sandlot
0: soundtrack was fire.
3: It was banger. Yeah. Bangers. Big time.
1: All right. Did a pretty good job. Only messed up the Limp Bizkit one.
0: All right. We got a bonus, though.
1: Let's see how you do with this bonus one. Here are the bonus track for the baby game.
0: Mariah Carey, Always Be My Baby.
1: Always Be My Baby, correct. 1995, the release on that one from the album Daydream.

0: for sure. I was planted in front of the TV anytime this video played.
1: Planted.
0: The mini romance of them in the water, dancing, frolicking, and then the eventual kiss.
2: Was it a known actor, or was it like just some random model?
0: Just randos that random? I know. I mean, as a kid, I have no idea, but...
2: Well, I always love when you look back, you're like, that was Keanu Reeves in that Janet Jackson video. Like, that's crazy, right?
0: Wait, there was a Keanu Janet Jackson video?
2: Rush.
0: Really?
2: Yeah, go watch it. It's really good. All right, that was the baby game. Thanks, Anthony.
0: Yeah.

0: Death Cab for Cutie. It's a 103.3 The Edge. Cass and Anthony, morning show. Before that song, we played a silly dumb game where Cass mentioned a Keanu Reeves and a Janet Jackson song called Rush Rush. It's actually Paula Abdul that did that song, not Janet Jackson. But the reason why I bring that up is because the Show Us Your Dog contest is still going on right now. It does not conclude until August 13th. So you have today and tomorrow. And then it concludes, as it says, midnight on August 13th. So it would be, so you have today, tomorrow, and then Thursday to get this in. This is your chance to go see Keanu Reeves and his band Dogstar. Thanks to your little doggo, your popo. Could be yours, could be somebody else's dog. We're not going to be able to check whose dog it is. So just submit your photo online, WEDG.com. See all the information there. You'll get a nice photo with Keanu and the band. I'll get a chance to meet them, a copy of the new album, all kinds of great stuff. 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All right, coming up next, we'll do some Bandel. 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
2: Holly from Frankie G's. Good seeing you. Thanks for stopping by today.
5: Good morning.
0: How are you doing?
5: I'm doing good, thank you.
0: Always good to see you. Always good to smell you coming because the food that you walk with smells incredible. Everything at Frankie G's is so mouthwatering. Like, you know, I know there's a competition in Western New York for Italian. You guys always come top of mind for me because your food is just so good. And I love this build your own pasta thing that you guys are doing right now. Can you tell us more about that?
5: So you pick your noodle, you pick your sauce, you can add on protein like shrimp or chicken. You can add on veggies, shrimp, mushrooms.
0: Oh,
2: nice.
0: That sounds great.
2: I
0: because
2: love that.
0: A lot of times you go into a place and you're like, okay, I have to, I'm stuck with what they want me to have. And fall is here. So you guys are doing some game day specials for all of the sporting events that are coming up?
5: Yes. We're happy to host any private parties in our back room. We just put in a big screen TV back there.
0: Oh.
5: We're going to do bucket specials, 5 for $14. And that's domestic beer. And then 10 wings for $10. That comes with blue cheese veggies. So you don't worry about extra charges for that.
0: That sounds nice.
2: The extra for blue cheese is one of the things that stabs me in my side. When I go to
0: Yeah, they're doing everything right over at Frankie G's. West Seneca on Clinton Street.
2: Yeah, it's super close by. One of my favorite parts. It's open till 11 o'clock at night in case I have that late night pasta. You know, I've had the emergency pasta situation at my house.
0: You always
2: have. They can solve that being up so late.
0: Yeah, Anthony is a eat at interesting times of day kind of guy.
2: It takes, when I'm hungry.
0: So, open till 11 on Fridays and Saturday at Frankie G's. All right. You can go to Frankie G's and you can experience all these great things. Grab the sweet deal because you know it's going to sell out.
2: On the website now, WEDG.com. 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
2: 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No delays out there on the roadways. Everything moving pretty good right now. Let's keep it up all morning long. A reminder that the off-ramp to Elmwood from a westbound 198 is closed till Friday. That's the Skajakwita. Avoid it if you can, or at least just that little part of the area. Work your way around things. We should be okay. Let's look at your traffic here on 103.3 The Edge.
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0: cannot wait to see Jack White over at Borderlands Festival later on in September. Should be a super fun time. Check out the Borderlands website. Grab yourself some tickets if you have not already done so. We are super stoked for that show. Super, super stoked. All right. About to be the 8 o'clock hour. That means Bandel, buddy. We're about to do some Bandel. Also do some sticks and balls. Play another silly, dumb game. We'll figure it out. But Bandel's up next. We'll need your help. Going back to the year of 1981, we'll do Bandel after Gorillaz here on The Edge.
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Gorillaz, it's 103.3 The Edge, Cass and Anthony, your morning show. I saw a tweet here the past couple months of someone that was like, trying to impress my date by doing the laugh from the Gorillaz perfectly. And that's all I can think about every time I hear that laugh. It's so ridiculous. All right. It's 103.3 The Edge, Cass and Anthony, your morning show. Good morning. It's time to Bandle. Bandle is a game if you have not played before. We get a song broken down instrument by instrument with some clues along the way to help us out. All right. The year this song was released was the year of 1981. I was I was not even born until 5 years later, so this is before my birth. It has 61 million views on YouTube, which is pretty good for a song that predates YouTube by like 20-something years. And it's an easy par two. So here's what we got. Drums for the first sound. Then we have bass and electric guitar. Strings and organ. Piano for the fourth. And then finally the voice cover. But we should know it by the second one. It says for easy par two. I feel like some of us might know it on the first. I'm not sure what it is. Again, it's before my time, but my mother was a teenager when she had me, so all of her music is from the 80s, and I know it pretty well. So I may know it, I may not, but I need your help. All right, 716-952-9334. Let's make sure I got the right button pushed here, and here is the first sound, the drums.

Well, it sounded like reggae when it started off. Like, I could feel the reggae style of the drumming when it starts off. Here, I'll play the first part again. So that sounds like reggae. But then it shifts, and I don't know what it's shifting to. It's shifting to a different song, so I'm going to need your help. And now we're a rock song. What is this song? 1981. I'll shut up so we can hear it again. Oh, got one so far from Jim. Take On Me. That's an aha track. It's not terrible. Kerry hopping in. I'd know these drums anywhere. It's the Police. Okay. Eric hopping in with some go-go's. All right. I'm feeling Kerry's guess, but let's play it again. I'll shut up so you hear it one more time.

Starts off reggae, ends like a rock song. I'm feeling Carrie's guess so far. Michael also echoing. Nicole also echoing Carrie's guess. Her guess is the Police. Everything she does is magic. Every little thing she does is magic. Ashley also echoes the Police as well. Oh, but this time it's Don't Stand So Close to Me. All right. Well, we're feeling the Police song. La Policia. I'm down to guess. So what happens is I'll make the guess. If it's wrong, it will go directly to the next part, which is the bass, electric guitar, and the drums all combined. We'll guess the same. Police, Policia. My options are Can't Stand Losing You, Every Breath You Take, Message in a Bottle, Roxanne, Walking on the Moon, and Every Little Thing She Does is Magic. All right, I'm about to click it. Anything? Oh, wow, Shannon says I can feel in the air tonight. Wow, I did. Interesting. All right, okay. We're going to guess the Police here. Everything she does is magic. Here we go. Boom, birdie. Birdie, baby! Woo! Love that. Love that for us. I'm pretty sure this is the same song. We should be fine. See? Reggae. And it picks up now. For what it's worth, Police was intended to be a reggae band, whatever UK reggae is. All right. La Policia, Every Little Thing She Does Is Magic, is the answer for today's battle game. Thank you, everyone, for getting involved. Carrie Gott was the first to get there with the answer. Great job, everybody. Let's keep it moving with the show. We got a new one here from In Color. It's called Headlights.

0: 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Cass and Anthony Morning Show. Good morning. My name's Anthony. Solo dolo on this Tuesday. Cassidy did make it in, but boy, her voice was just rough. And I knew if we did a show today, she would not be available the rest of the week. So I sent her home. We'll be back with a full show tomorrow, ideally, hopefully. I think she's going to be okay. Just keep drinking water. Everyone, drink water. As I keep telling you, drink more water. Oh, it's going to be fine. Also, there's water wars happening, too. That's another conversation. Okay. All right. Sticks and balls on the way. Weird stuff happening in the Blue Jays game against the Red Sox. We'll break that down. Everything with the Bills and their whole stadium announcement release. We'll break all that down coming up next here on the Sticks and Balls Report.
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0: 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Some congestion on the 219 South beyond Ridge Road to the Route 179 over in West Seneca. So be aware of that if you're making a move near there. Also, the off-ramp to Elmwood off the Skajakwita. That's the 198, is closed until Friday for repaving work. Avoid that intersection if you can. It didn't seem like too much of a problem yesterday afternoon, but it could be a different story as the week goes on. All right, so be prepared for that. Well, currently, that is looking traffic here on 103.3 The Edge.
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18: 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This

0: The sultry sounds of Beck. It's 103 Through the Edge. Cass and Anthony Morning Show. Good morning. My name's Anthony. All right, Sticks and Ball Sport coming at you. We're breaking down everything sports related for the world of Western New York. Kicking things off, as always, with your Buffalo Bills. I know Bills released a statement after all the clamoring online about the obstruction of views. A lot of people had fun with that, too, by making really bad photoshops of things like Diana Rossini and Mike Vrabel in the way. They made another one with like some sort of grain elevator, it looked like. I've seen a number of photoshops for it. It's gotten goofy, but I released a statement from the Buffalo Bills. This is what it says. It says, thank you to Bills Mafia for setting a new attendance record for more than 50,000 fans for the return of the blue and red. Saturday's practice was a good opportunity to test the new stadium. We are currently addressing internal and external feedback regarding the facility's operation following the first event. We utilize the next 6 weeks to refine any details as we prepare for the home opener on Thursday, September 17th. So that was a statement. You know, standard corporate statement for that one. You know, So we'll see. I don't still quite understand the discussion around the scoreboard. I think that it's a non thing for me. Like, I came to see the field. And obviously, if your view is obstructed or you're far away, that you need the scoreboard for seeing situations, I guess to me that's a situation I can understand more. Maybe they should have binoculars for all of us. I don't know. There's got to be something in there to help out the people. And hopefully feel like their money went to the places well spent. All right. Now, looking at the rest of the league, not a whole lot going on. Just kind of waiting to see what comes through. Looks like Quinnen Williams, defensive tackle, who used to be for the Jets, now with the Cowboys, got himself a three-year, $105 million extension. Well, goodness gracious to him. 101 guaranteed. Dang, son. That's a lot of money. All right, well, good for him. Good for him on that one. Again, we'll look forward to more action with the Buffalo Bills. And first preseason, I believe, for them will be on a Saturday. And then the rest of the league kicks off this Thursday, in fact. So not today, not tomorrow, but the day after that, we'll have 1, 2, 3, 4, 5, 6 preseason games this Thursday. So be ready for that, all right? The time is near. Rasmus Dahlin, moving on to the Sabres now, has ranked the fourth best defenseman in the NHL. Love to see that. He's been a stellar player for us for a number of years, a stellar husband to his wife for a number of years. Just a great guy all around, man. I like him a lot. So thankful he's on our team. Thankful he's the leader of our team. And looking forward to more action from him as we begin the season here pretty soon. With a training camp and stuff should kick off here in September because the season begins early on in October. No word out of Bandit camp quite from them, but looking forward to the season kicking off here eventually. Today, my friends, your Buffalo Bison's back in action. The game is going to be on the road in Worcester, taking on the Red Sox. Game at 6:45 today. We'll have Rodgers on the mound for us. 2-9 in the season, 5.91 ERA with 59 strikeouts. Look forward to see what could be done. How are we looking against this team? Let's see, Red Sox 60-49, second in the East. So these games kind of matter for us to work way ahead now, 56-58 on the year for the Bisons in the International East Conference or division, however it's said. So hopefully, again, get these wins in. 1, 2, 3, 4, 5, 6 games up for grabs with this round. If we get these wins, we can add up even more and more and make our way towards a postseason possibility for your Buffalo Bisons. All right, in regular old baseball, a bizarre thing happened. It was like a 16-minute delay. Was that what I saw? A 16-minute delay involving the Red Sox and the Blue Jays. Some really bizarre rule called the fourth out rule. Apparently, it was two outs. Man on first, man on third. According to the scoreboard, there was two outs. Then a part of the scoreboard showed one out. And it was a very confusing time. So then the umps had to contact New York for the decision. And it was just a really, really weird play. I'll play the audio for you because they can break it down better than myself. But super bizarre. Baseball full of weird rules. This is the fourth out rule. Here are the sounds on that.
1: We are going to New York to check, do a rules check.
2: There is a timing rule. There's a chance that they're going to count this run from Siegler. If he crosses home plate, it's a strange rule. If I have it right. But they will go to first base, and they actually get Sogard out at first. If they threw it to third base, it wouldn't count. But they threw it to first. I think it's actually called maybe the fourth out rule. Once a player leaves the fair territory, that run's going to count. I think it's going to be a 2-1 game. Once the defensive team leaves the ball field, somebody needs to stay in the field. If that's the case, they can run over and tag third, and they will get technically a fourth out.
1: All right, after calling New York, getting it all straightened out, the run is going to score.
2: Bizarre.
3: That's as strange as it gets.
4: That's the rule.
0: That's the rule right there. That's the rule. So that is what happened last night for the Blue Jays game. Blue Jays did win that one 2-1 against the Red Sox. Still struggling to make their way in their division. But yeah, just weird things happening there. Had they got the man out at third, first, it would have been, it would not count it. But because they got the man at first, the run counted. It's just weird. Because like for me, we grew up in street rules. An out is an out, buddy. There is no, I had to get out at third first. No. There's no order of operations. There's no please excuse my dear Aunt Sally. It's just get the out. Just get the out. Confusing. But we learned something yesterday, the fourth out rule. Plenty of old-fashioned baseball on tap for you today. Yankees at home taking on Seattle. Toronto at home taking on Boston once again. Both of those games kick off right around 7 o'clock. And the same for the Mets game. The Mets are at Atlanta on the road. 7:15 start for that one. So plenty of good baseball on tap for you today if you want to enjoy that. Tampa Bay Rays still in lead of the American League East with Yankees 6 games back. Red Sox 8 games back. And the Mets are doing stuff. How come I never find their logo? It seems like, oh, there they are. They're in last place in the East. Okay, we're not going to worry about that. WNBA action for you today. New York at Indiana, 7:30 start for that one on ESPN. Washington at Las Vegas, 10 o'clock start for that one. And then Phoenix at Los Angeles, also at 10 o'clock start that game on NBA TV. But that's Look at Your Sports. Let's go Bills. Let's go Sabres. And let's go Bisons. And let's go you, because you sat through it, buddy.

0: The Verve. It's 103 Through the Edge. Cass and Anthony Morning Show. All right, let's get you this this trip to Riot Fest taken care of. Riot Fest is a three-day extravaganza. Over 100 bands in Chicago. It's going to be a great time. We'll take care of the flights, the hotel, the tickets, as well as $200 in walking around money you can spend on the merch. It's going to be a good time, all right? If you want to go, text today's national keyword. The keyword is the word slick. Text the keyword slick to 95819 for your chance to win. Again, you have until 9 a.m. to get the keyword slick into 95819. Brand new keyword coming after 9 o'clock. That'll be good until noon, but I'll give you that keyword next hour. For now, just worry about texting the keyword slick, S-L-I-C-K, to 95819. Silly dumb game on the way.
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0: All right, today in the forecast, some sun, some clouds, a little rain this morning, but not everywhere. Most little certain areas, highs around 79, probably reaching 80 eventually because it will be that hot, will be muggy for sure. Tonight, partly cloudy, lows getting down to 66. Tomorrow, kind of the same story, highs around 79, sun, cloud, rain. Same story for Thursday. On Friday, not too bad, but then the weekend has rain as well. Currently 69 and cloudy. Nice. At 103.3 The Edge.
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1: All right, today is National Chopped Suey Day.
2: As in the food?
1: I believe in as in the food. I can't imagine
2: there's
1: what
2: there's only one
1: else.
2: Chopped Suey we acknowledge around here.
1: Right.
2: And that's System of a Down.
1: System of a Down. Today's National Chop, yes, the food. Yes, the food.
2: Okay.
1: The American Chinese culinary cuisine.
2: It'd be sick, though, if there was a holiday for a great song, you know?
1: That'd you know, sick. Why not? So because it's National Chopped Suey Day, I had to go decided to go ahead and make a little Get Bit Bro, the System of a Down edition. So
2: oh,
1: I have
2: no.
1: for you
2: I'm so, oh,
1: five
2: I'm
1: System of a Down songs.
2: I'm
1: all of them
2: nervous.
1: Have radio play. All of them have music videos.
2: Okay.
1: All of them are popular songs by them. I'm going to ask you to tell me what song it is.
2: All right, sir.
1: I can give you the album and all kinds of stuff that I know won't help you. Any point in time you need, let me know.
2: Help me at all.
1: Feel free to get involved at home if you know the song. 716-952-9334. Working our way from 5 down to 1. No bonus. Let's see how you do with the Chop Suey game.
2: Okay, here we go. Aerials.
1: Ah, look at you! Look at you! Released June 11th of 2002.
2: Yeah. Fizz a waterfall. Okay. All right. All right.
1: Look at you.
2: Hey.
1: Doing better than you thought you would.
2: Yeah.
1: Way sometimes to go,
2: things,
1: you.
2: Sometimes things
1: sometimes
2: surprise
1: they fall
2: you.
1: Into place. Sometimes they fall into place. All right. Okay. See how you do with this next track in the Chop Suey game.
2: Oh. Okay. Now, what is this song called? That's a great question.
1: Released in 2005.
2: To the party, have a real good time.
1: Off the album Mesmerize.
2: Buddy's going to the party. That is called, I'm going to... Ooh, is it, That's not BYOB. Yes,
1: is
2: it
1: BYOB.
2: Is. Okay, party.
1: Look at you.
2: Okay.
1: Look at you. Yay. Also, big shout out to Dawn, Mike,
2: right.
1: and Jessica on the text line.
2: Great song.
1: Great job paying
2: great
1: attention,
2: song.
1: Guys.
2: Great
1: job. Great song as well.
2: Yep.
1: You're doing a lot better than I thought you would. Let's see how you do with track number three.

0: Oh. Toxicity? Or no. No?
1: This not it.
0: Dang it.
1: Released April 17th of 2006 off the album Hypnotize.
0: What is that? You got to tell me because I don't know.
1: No one's hopping into saving the text line. We're looking for the song Lonely Day.
0: Oh, I don't know that song, so that's okay.
1: It's fine. It's one of their least popular ones.
0: I will
1: accept it. 2006. We were all doing different things in 2006.
0: Yeah.
1: Thank you, Dawn, for hopping in on that one.
0: Nice, Dawn.
1: It's for me. I remember seeing the video, and it's like him singing sadly on a tour bus.
0: Oh,
1: I'm like,
0: no,
1: what is this? This
0: Serge?
1: Is not the system I'm aware of. I thought the system was going to scream at me and have some fun.
0: Not be sad on the tour bus.
1: Loneliest day of my life.
0: Okay.
1: All right. So far, two out of five. But you see how you do with this next one. Hopefully get these tickets over to Josh. Here is
0: yes.
1: the next track.
0: Oh. That's Chop Suey.
1: That is Chop Suey.
0: You want to.
1: You want to. You want to.
0: My men. There we go. Okay, we're butchering
1: nice.
0: It. We are
1: nice.
0: Butchering
1: Released
0: it.
1: Released August 13th of 2001.
0: So good.
1: What
0: okay.
1: time to be alive. All right, final track here. I think you're doing great so far. Definitely enough for Josh to get those tickets. Congrats to Josh.
0: Absolutely.
1: You're going to go to the comedy show and see how you do with the final track.
0: That's Toxicity.
1: That is Toxicity. You are correct on that one. Released in 2002 off the Toxicity album.
0: So I met Serge once.
1: Oh, really?
0: And may I say, for someone who... I think his, like, stage persona and the music that he makes is very, like, rough and, like, powerful. He's
1: honest.
0: Very gentle in person. Very soft-spoken.
1: Oh, yeah.
0: I was like, oh, who
1: sweetie.
0: Are you? Total sweetheart.
1: Big sweetie.
0: Total sweetheart. All right. Thanks,
1: well, thanks
0: Anthony.
1: Thanks for playing my game. And congrats to Josh for getting those tickets.
0: And happy National Chop Suey Day.

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10: 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All right, delays out there on the roadways. Not a whole lot happening. Seems to be more construction-related goings on versus actual congestion. Roadwork on the 90 westbound beyond exit 59. The right lane is closed. Roadwork on the 90 eastbound beyond exit 60. The right lane is closed over there. And a reminder, the off-ramp is closed to Elmwood from 198 west. That's Skagit as you make your way towards the water. That's the direction of west. That off-ramp is closed for repaving. It'll be reopened on Friday. That's the future traffic here on 103.3 The Edge.
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pursuit and fiery auto crashes. Some will die in hot pursuit while sifting through my ashes. Some will fall in love with life and drink it from a fountain that is pouring like an avalanche coming down the mountain.

0: butthole surfers surfing booties early. Cass Anthony Morning Show. Good morning. My name is Anthony. All right, just after 9 o'clock this hour, we'll do another silly dumb game. We'll do your moment of zen and your ill-advised news. In fact, we'll do that right after Måneskin here on The Edge.
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7: It was
6: morning
7: a late
6: show.
7: Night last night.
6: Yeah, it was a... you know what it is? Every day we scour the internet, we peruse the periodicals looking for the dumb stories of the day, and there was just so much extra dumb. We're bringing you a double dose of the ill-advised news, the Too Dumb, Too Furious edition.
7: All right, got a suspect arrested for firing shots from a rented purple Lamborghini.
6: Oh.
7: During a wedding celebration, surprisingly.
6: That's a purple?
7: This did not happen in Florida.
6: No. Oh, no way.
7: Yeah, I'm shocked. During a wedding celebration on Sunday, a person fired shots from a rented purple Lamborghini Huracan. I'm not familiar with Lamborghinis. Huracan?
6: I am assuming it's Huracan.
7: Huracan?
6: That's all right.
7: Yeah, I don't know. In Dearborn, Michigan, during a car procession from Canton to Dearborn, dash cam footage caught the gunfire.
6: Mm-mm.
7: Dearborn police tracked the group to a banquet hall in Dearborn Heights, where they seized the car. An anonymous tip led to the arrest of the suspect, who now faces charges for reckless discharge of a firearm. I don't think they've named who the person is, but they are... Ooh, that is a pretty Lamborghini.
6: That's a pretty purple.
7: That is a beautiful car. But they're just wanting to make sure that they let people know firing a weapon from a moving vehicle, especially in a crowded area, not only illegal, puts lives at risk. Don't do things like this. I can't believe we're having to say this on the air. Don't fire a gun from a rented car that's moving down the road.
6: Watch.
7: Like, why do we have to say this?
6: The devil's probably in the details. It's probably in the paperwork. They're like, you can't do that.
7: Yeah.
6: It's probably in there.
7: Yeah. So don't do that. If you were thinking about doing that this weekend, don't.
6: Yeah, backtrack.
7: Don't do that.
6: Do it in the green Lamborghini, not the purple one. Purple one's too majestic. All right, Meister, coming to us from New Jersey, where a couple has admitted to operating a house of prostitution from their, quote, family-owned strip club.
7: Whoa.
6: I know. It's a family-owned strip club. It's different. You know, it's a mom-and-pop
7: top. I've been to
6: one corporate strip club
7: in Portland that is owned by a mother and a daughter, and it's fantastic.
6: Oh, really?
7: It's the best one I've ever been to.
6: This is the, it's going to be Roman numerals, Cass. Let's see how you do here.
7: Oh, boy.
6: It's the XXV Club.
7: XXV?
6: Three X's, my bad. XXXV. X is 10.
7: 37.
6: 35. V is 5.
7: Tried.
6: You're pretty close.
7: I got close.
6: It's the 35 Club with a big BYOB sign on the building that means bring your own booze. Open 7 days a week, all nude, all the time. A husband and wife who runs that has now pleaded guilty to running a prostitution ring. Now, the investigation began back in 2022, where authorities alleged that strip club located on Route 35 failed to pay taxes based on the cash payments they received for said illegal activities. Which opens up the question, had they paid the taxes on the illegal activities and have been fine? As long as you would have paid the taxes, it would have been okay? I don't understand that. On Tuesday, the owners, Doreen and Anthony, Acadia Sr. of Freehold, pleaded guilty to third-degree failure to pay income tax, fourth-degree maintaining nuisance through maintaining house prostitution. Their son also was involved because he ran the ATMs in the business as well and helped facilitate some of that situation. So the son's in trouble. The mom and dad are in trouble. A full family event. It all began at the strip club. I'll be honest, I would watch this reality TV show.
7: Yeah.
6: I would totally watch this.
7: If Pawn Stars and Duck Dynasty is a thing, why isn't Family Pole?
6: Right? Oh, that's a good one.
7: Family Pole.
6: As a part of their plea bargain, the couple agreed to pay $705,000 in unpaid taxes to the state, about $420,000 in cash was previously seized by law enforcement when they raided the facilities. So, just, you know, it's just a weird thing. I hear all the time that the rich don't have to pay taxes. Then clearly these people seem rich to me.
7: Mm-hmm.
6: They didn't pay taxes. Now they're in trouble for prostitution. I don't get it.
7: All right, be safe out there this weekend.
6: And BYOB.
7: And 35, XXXV.
8: Wow. What the hell is even that?
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0: Okay, about 20 minutes away from the next keyword for your chance to be over in Chicago for Riot Fest. 3 days. We'll take care of the flights, the hotel, the whole shebang bang. All you have to do is text in the keyword. I'll give that to you here right around 9:35. We'll do a silly dumb game coming up. I swear I can talk.
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0: 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No delays out there on the roadways. We do have some construction out there. 90 westbound beyond exit 59 has the right lane closed, and 90 eastbound beyond exit 60, right around the same area, has that right lane closed. Please just use caution over there. And remember, the off-ramp to Elmwood from the 198 headed west is closed until Friday. Hopefully that will be done quicker than that, but we'll see. All right, that's your traffic here on 103.3 The Edge.
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0: That's the sound of a silly dumb game coming at you here on the Cass and Anthony Morning Show. A lot of silly dumb games today, celebrating things like the albums of Nirvana and Red Hot Chili Peppers. But today as well was the premiere of the TV show known as The Love Boat.
1: Ah, okay.
0: The Boat of Love.
1: The Boat of Love.
0: It was a romantic comedy drama on a boat involving, I guess, love triangles. I've never seen it, so I really don't know what it's about.
1: I've never seen it either. It doesn't matter because this gives us an excuse.
0: A great excuse to pull out this old game, an oldie but a goodie.
1: Yeah.
0: The game is called Ship Horn.
1: Ship Horn.
0: Or Vibrator. Vibrating on a table. So we're going to play.
1: Love Boat. That's the Love Boat.
0: This Love Boat. So we're going to play one little sound. Cass has to tell me if it's a vibrator or a ship horn. That's all it is. Ship horn for those of you at horn. At home. Okay.
1: All right. Horn. At horny. This, I believe, is the game that started all the games.
0: I believe.
1: I really feel like it is.
0: The original Silly Dumb Game.
1: Yeah.
0: We took a turn. There was fun games before that. We took a turn that one.
1: That was a venturing into new territory
0: for us.
1: All right. So we'll get to the sound right now. Let's all play together and see if you can figure out what it is. Gosh, that sure sounds like a boat. So I'm going to think you're tricking me. So I'm going to say that's a vibrator.
0: Interesting. That should be a ship horn.
1: Rude.
0: Yeah, that would be a ship horn. It's okay.
1: Not going so well for me, but that's
0: okay.
1: It's
0: all right. Usually they don't vibrate on tables, you know, so I don't expect you to know the sound very well.
1: Sometimes.
0: Here's the next sound.
1: Vibrator.
0: That is a ship, my friend.
1: Shut up! That's what? How? Okay, let's listen to the full thing.
0: Yeah, that's...
1: Rude, boat!
0: That guy's in there.
1: Rude! All right. I should be an expert. I haven't spent a lot of time around ships, but...
0: But!
1: You know what I mean. Okay. All right.
0: Doing all right so far-ish.
1: No, I'm not. I've gotten both of them wrong,
0: kind of
1: Anthony. It's not going well.
0: Let's see how you do with this next one here on ship horn or vibrator.
1: For the third time, she would guess vibrator. It's a boat.
0: I think it's a boat. Let's just play it. No, it's vibrator.
1: That's a vibrator. Okay. Yeah, I got one. Hey, she got one. Yep. Nothing sillier, nothing dumber than this.
0: Nothing at all. All right.
1: Where were you the first time you heard ship, horn, or vibrator?
0: In honor of the Love Boat, you know?
1: Yeah, well, you got to celebrate
0: it
1: the great.
0: It seems fitting. It does seem fitting. Here's the next
1: very
0: sound.
1: Very fitting. I'm going boats.
0: Boats correct on that one. It's definitely a boat on that one.
1: Oh, yeah.
0: You feel the whalers, bro? Do you feel them?
1: All right.
0: Echoing the distance.
1: Love it. All right. She's making a comeback. There's one more. I can redeem myself.
0: One left to redeem yourself.
1: Okay.
0: Here we go.
1: That sounds like a really powerful vibrator.
0: That's a ship.
1: No.
0: That's a ship.
1: That sounded like one of those big industrial guys, you know?
0: One of the old guys from back in the day.
1: Not that I know from experience, just that I heard from a friend. So.
0: Sarah, you're so welcome. She says, thank you for turning my morning around. Well,
1: that's what we're here
0: for. If a silly game like ship, horn, or vibrator can do that, we're here for you.
1: Yeah, they're not doing that over on WYRK.
0: Anywhere.

0: you over to Chicago. Yes, it's going to be a fun time for Riot Fest. Just like that song says, go back to Chicago and feel it. If you want to feel it in your face. All 3 days of action, buddy. Over 100 bands is going to be bananials out there in Chicago. We'll put you there again. Take care of the hotel. We'll take care of those flights. 3 days of VIP tickets plus give you $200 in walking around money. All you have to do to get involved is text today's national keyword. The national keyword is the word twin. Oh, what up, twin? T-W-I-N. Text the keyword twin to 95819 right now for your chance to win. This keyword is good until noon, so technically you don't have to rush right now. We got plenty of time to get that in. But just a reminder, the keyword is the word twin, T-W-I-N, to 95819. Twinning! All right, still got your moment of zen on the way. Wrapping up the show, Cassidy is resting her voice. We should be back in full tomorrow. I'm begging for that to happen. And yeah, zen on the way.
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0: All right, sun and clouds today. We got past that morning rain now. Just highs around 79. Probably reaching 80 at some point in time. Usually how it goes when you get so close to that 80. Tonight, partly cloudy. Lows getting down to 66. Tomorrow, more rain in the forecast. More rain on Thursday. Even rain on Friday. Just rain coming for us, okay? 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

0: Cody's Possum Kingdom. It's 103.3 The Edge, Cassie at the Morning Show. Well, buddy, that's going to do it for a Solo Dolo Tuesday. Thank you so much, everyone, bearing with us, hanging out with me today, showing support. I really do appreciate it. Text line was doing just that, and I thank you so much because I would not be able to do it without you. Don't forget, we still have that keyword kicking in, and it's going to be good until noon. That keyword is the word twin. Twinsies. Text the keyword twin to 95819 for your chance to win. That's a trip to a Ride Fest, three-day trip out there. We'll take care of the tickets to the show, the flight, the hotel. It'll give you $200 to walk around with. So it's going to be a good time, all right? Again, text the keyword twin to 95819. All right. Tomorrow, I said it yesterday. I had permission to, but we're going to say it again today. Full show back tomorrow. Cassidy was here. She was physically in the building today, but her voice sounded like hot, hot garbage. And I was like, just go home. Because if I lose you for one day, it's no big deal. If I lose you for the rest of the week because your voice is gone because we used it too early, well, then that's an issue. So we're going to let her get her a rest in, and then she'll be back again tomorrow. We'll hear stories from the weekend finally, as well as my story from the weekend. All these things we have to get to, but we can't until the full show's return, and we'll do that tomorrow. Excited for that, okay? Cannot wait for ever back, because it'd be lonely in here sometimes. All right, Moment of Zen today could be a number of things, all right? Today is National Hip Hop Day. It's the day where Kool Herc first put on the turntables, and I believe, and had a party, which would be in the first hip hop show. So that's super cool. Birthdays today include people like Hulk Hogan, Super Dad, Ian McDermott. He's alive. He's 82. Good for him. Other people that I would not like to mention, Chris Helmsworth got a birthday. That's pretty cool. Alex Haley, the author of Roots, got a birthday today. But the thing I want to celebrate, or at least focus on, belongs to something that happened 12 years ago today. It was the passing of Robin Williams. I was in San Francisco when it happened. It happened at his home in San Francisco. So it was a weird time to be there, man. It was a super weird time to be there in San Francisco when it occurred. There was a lot of stuff happening in the country as well because Ferguson just kicked off. So it was a weird time for myself in my life. But nonetheless, Robin Williams was there for a lot of my childhood, brought me a lot of memories, a lot of jokes, a lot of enjoyments. So Moment of Zen today belongs to Robin. This is the insult battle in Hook, one of my favorites, just because I love saying paramecium brain. Here's your Moment of Zen.
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1: If I'm a maggot burger, why don't you just eat me? 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
4: What's a paramecium brain?
1: I'll tell you what a paramecium is. That's a paramecium. It's a one-celled critter with no brain that can't fly. Don't mess with me, man. I'm a lawyer.
0: We're doing it, Peter. We're doing it, Peter. Rufio, by the way, for those of you who aren't aware, continued on as an actor and a voice actor. He is the voice of what is his name? The Fire Lord, the kid in Avatar, The Last Airbender. He plays the kid with the scar on his face. Dang it, I can remember his name right now. Either way, he continued on his career. I was very happy to learn that because I thought he was a great actor for Rufio on that one. But Robin Williams will be remembered, of course, forever, for more than just what he did right there in that scene. Bummer to lose him on the day of all days, but it does happen. Such is life. Seasons change, my friends. Seasons change. You got to learn to let things go. And so that's just a part of life, all right? Moving on and getting out of here. Have a great rest of your day.
5: Done poisoning the youth for today, huh?
0: I mean, I suppose I could probably get in more a couple of youth if I need to. But we'll see. We'll see what plays out. All right. Have a good rest of your day. Stay safe out there. Stay hydrated. Stay cool if you can. And I'll be back in action again tomorrow doing things the same way we always do with a big old Go Bills and a Go Bisons. Have a great day.
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0: What's up? 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
1: 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I've been facing trouble almost all my life. They say I should have my age. 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
1: 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It was pretty much done in one day. It was a fun one.

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2: So, I had plans, man. I had plans for the playoff series. Gonna watch it tied up. 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

If you want to feel better, don't let the devil make you toss this letter. If you've been crossed up by hoodoo, voodoo, the wizard of the lizard. You got family trouble, man trouble, woman trouble, no life is a brother. You're looking for a true friend or a true lover, or if you've been living undercover. Well, I'm coming to your town to break it all down and help you with all of this. I'm looking to help you find bliss one day, but one way can't miss. I'm here to tear all the walls down. Doesn't matter if it's a large town or a small town. Just like Joshua and the fabled walls of Jericho, I'm here to tear down the institution. God spoke to me, said, listen to me. I anoint you with the power that'll get them all moving. You're agitated, you're prayed and meditated. You're concentrated on getting elevated. By sundown, one day, you who come will be blessed with a big money blessing. You will be doubted by all the unbelievers on all of the things I'm addressing. But you must tell seven friends. You must first bring seven friends. And don't be selfish and keep this all to yourself and don't eat shellfish. Hate is trying to take someone else's love for yourself. But I'm here to tell you that love is trying to help someone else. I realize that you have tried and tried and are just about ready to give up. But I got good news for you.

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1: Hey, this is Matt Schultz from Cage the Elephant, and this is our new song, Beaches in Tennessee. It's Your Music Plus.
0: Cage the Elephant's Matt Schultz on where he thinks new fans should jump into their music.
1: I don't know if there's like any particular entry point that I would hope that the audience would go after. I mean, I definitely have my favorite records. Melophobia was a special record for us. Tell Me I'm Pretty was a special record. Social Cues was a special record. But I mean, I think they all, at one time or another, were really important to us. And still are. As far as the albums are concerned, I think we just feel blessed that people are listening.

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My name is Lexi, spending the afternoon with you. We're always posting a bunch of pictures from all the concerts we spend our summer out at. 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

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Tune is called Freaking Out, 103.3 The Edge. My name is Lexi. Spending the afternoon with you. Been catching up on the Spider-Man movies. I agree. I think Tom Holland plays a great Spider-Man. I think it's time for me to go see Brand New Day over the weekend. I kept talking about it last week on air, and I said I really got to catch up on these movies. Andrew Garfield was my Spider-Man for a little bit, but, you know, I think that's starting to change. It's 103.3 The Edge.

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23: Trouble on my left, trouble on my right. 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

1033 The Edge. My name is Lexi, and the Erie County Fair kicks off tomorrow out at the Hamburg Fairgrounds. And, you know, I always say that that's when you know summer's over. But the real testament to when summer is over is when you walk through Target and they're starting to put Halloween decorations out. I'm not even talking about back to school. I feel like that stuff's already picked over. Halloween already. And then, you know, it's Thanksgiving, it's Christmas, and summer's over. It's 1033 The Edge.

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1: 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My name is Lexi. Riot Fest 2026 coming to Chicago in September. And I got your keyword in the 6 o'clock hour. Could be sending you and a bestie. And here's the coolest part about the trip. Not only are we going to pay for your airfare, hook you up with your stay and tickets to the festival, we're also going to give you cash to spend on merch. It's the trip of a lifetime. And I got your keyword in the 6 o'clock hour on The Edge.

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0: Here's the latest forecast on The Edge.
13: 83 degrees, cloudy skies in Buffalo. Looks like temperature's going to stick around the 80s for the next couple of hours. Heading into tomorrow, going to be seeing a high of 80 degrees, 65% chance of rain, only in the morning, though. That's the weather on The Edge.
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I've been like following the Noah Kahan tour. 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

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My name is Lexi, spending the afternoon with Alexis on Fire, taking the stage at the Terminal B tomorrow. It's going to be a good show. 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

1033 The Edge. The best 12 days of summer kicks off tomorrow. Is the Erie County Fair the marker that summer's almost over? I don't know. It's like 83 degrees. I remember last year the fair was really hot. And, you know, as long as the weather's nice, I say summer's not over yet. 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

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It's officially the 6 o'clock hour, which means I have your keyword to go see a whole bunch of bands, including Pierce the Veil, 21 Pilots, Tool, Rise Against, Alanis Morissette. The list goes on and on. 3 days, Chicago, Riot Fest 2020.

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Who are some of the bands playing Riot Fest in Chicago 2026 this year? 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

0: 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Trouble on my left, trouble on my right. I've been facing trouble almost all my life. They say I should have my age. What's my age again? 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

The latest from the Revivalist Heartstop, 103.3 The Edge. My name is Lexi. I am heading on out of here. Thanks so much for spending your afternoon with me. I will be back with you tomorrow, same time, same place, 3 to 7, rest of the week, Monday through Friday, 3 to 7. That's when you can hang out with me. And I got more keywords tomorrow for Riot Fest, and lots to talk about. So I'll catch you then. 3 o'clock tomorrow. See ya.

streaming at WEDG.com. It's Stella. Thanks for hanging out tonight. I'm here with you till midnight. We have some great music we're going to get to. Let's start off right now with Nirvana.

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Feel free to text me. What's going on? What are you doing tonight? I was just slugging around. Everything I had to accomplish today took me forever. 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So many times I powered through it because everything in my brain's like, I could just do that tomorrow. No, I can't. If I were

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